Can I count on you? Yeah, they said I'm really hot in Midwest, but I gotta give them good old May West. 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

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Cause we just vibing. 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

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We were meant to find it.

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0: 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Biavet Group, ospedalità privata veterinaria.
1: Hey y'all, what's up, what's up, what's up? This is your brother Johan from Salty. Yeah, this is a new song. I'd like to sing that to you, so listen carefully. Shake your booty. Shake those hands.

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1: I'm feeling blue like the sky with the sparkle in my eye, and I'm orange like the sun 'cause I'm always having fun. Yeah, purple, blue, violet, I'm always so stylish.